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1: I'm off and on for years. And David emails, I aspired to be a classical singer, specifically opera singing. But after seeing virtually all my classmates and friends who aspire to the same goal fail and end up with less than fulfilling lives, I completely quit. I started teaching and can finally enjoy singing for myself again. There's still time to add your voice to the conversation. Email us at 1a@wamu.org. And up next, we hear from a psychologist about how to get unstuck and decide what to do with your life. That's just ahead.

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2: It's a damp and gloomy Wednesday here in central Illinois. This is 89.1 WGLT. I'm Colleen Holden. Community Players Theater opens its 2026-2027 season with Angels in America, Millennium Approaches. It's the first time the 104-year-old troupe has produced Tony Kushner's celebrated 1991 play set during the height of the AIDS epidemic. Director and play reading chair Ashley Ray Lynn says that's very much the point. In a conversation with WGLT's Lauren Warnicki and cast members Kayla Polia Mendoza and Parker Darty, Ray Lynn wants to bring new material to the community players.
3: This is a story that I think our patrons and our community are ready to see and listen to. It's a very moving and provocative show. I don't know if provocative is the right word, but you know what I mean. It's gritty, right? And when I actually ran for the board

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1: But girl, it's expensive.
0: You don't gotta tell me. But first, let's do the numbers. The Dow Jones Industrial Average fell 405.8% to finish at 52,380. The Nasdaq lost 168 points.